0: on all the socials.
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0: I thought you would. So there you go. Signed, approved, no explanation required. Because maybe we've spent enough of our adult lives asking ourselves if we've earned a little bit of fun.
1: Mm-hmm.
0: You don't have to earn every good moment. Sometimes you just get to have it.
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0: Madison's Magic 98, a new day with Lynette and Charlotte. It's somewhat ceremonial, I guess. It's nice to think about it. It's nice to take a pen to paper or a finger to your note section and wonder what it is 3 months from now because you didn't title it properly.
1: Because, you know, the calendar has magical powers.
0: Right?
1: Mm-hmm.
0: Right. It's ceremonial. We're toward the end of the month. It's a big month because so much starts in September. The seasons are starting to change a little bit. So what are you leaving behind in August? Have you had a second to think about it, Charlotte?
1: You know, I think that this has been speaking louder and louder to me as we have gone through the summer. The idea that every setback means I have to start my whole life over.
0: Oh.
1: Or even like my workouts, right? Where I was supposed to be, like, I should be at the top of the mountain at this point, I think, as long as I've been in the program. And I feel like I'm only on the second step still.
0: So it's okay to pick up in the middle.
1: It is okay to start. I don't look at it as starting over, just starting again.
0: Mm-hmm.
1: It's how you look at it. And it could be really super subtle difference.
0: Yes.
1: But I'm still in it. I'm still in it. I'm not starting from the very, very beginning.
0: No.
1: So I don't need to feel like, still in it. I'm still in it. I'm not starting from the very, very beginning.
0: No.
1: So I don't need to feel like, you know, 5 steps forward and 10 steps back. No, it's 5 steps forward. And maybe it was really just like 3 steps back. It's not that bad.
0: And that's okay.
1: That is okay.
0: And accepting that. Giving yourself grace, I think, is one of the hardest things that I have to intentionally make a choice to do every single time. Give yourself grace, Lynette. Give yourself grace. That's hard because I give other people a lot of grace.
1: Right. We're always giving other people a pass.
0: Mm-hmm.
1: Right.

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